0: before you go, there's something I want you to have.
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Ultra 90.1 Only Good Vibes right here on your Feel Good Saturday, October the 3rd. Hope it's a good start to your weekend. And how about a quick look at today's weather? Boy, Mother Nature really threw us a curveball with some rain the last few days, huh? Today will be variable cloudiness with widely separated thunderstorms throughout the RGV. Going to be very humid with highs expected around 89 degrees. Many of the roads are still wet and slick, so be careful as you head on out and hit some of the wet streets of the RGV. Be careful. Ultra 90.1.

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Ultra 90.1 and a quick look at today's showbiz highlight. Halle Berry has been accused of choking her 12-year-old son last weekend. Her ex-husband has been granted a temporary restraining order against her, but her attorney calls it entirely meritless and deliberately misleading. Jonathan Bailey portrays Dracula in a new Audible recording of Bram Stoker's Dracula. A behind-the-scenes clip of him recording is making the ladies very, very interested, maybe even bothered. And a list of 29 spooky movies every day until Halloween includes Frankenstein, The Texas Chainsaw Massacre, Beetlejuice, Obsession, and many others. What would you add to the spooky movie list for this Halloween 2026? You have suggestions? Hit me up on WhatsApp, 956-400-2348. Ultra 90.1.

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Ultra 90.1. Maybe you're going to take in a movie this weekend. 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It's rated R, starring Tom Cruise, about a dark comedy where he is a ruthless oil tycoon whose reckless Arctic drilling accidentally unleashes multiple disasters, including an enormous glacier breaking free. 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The movie is called Verify, and it's rated R. So, happy movie watching this weekend from Ultra 90.1.

90.1. Well, today's Saturday, October the 3rd. Is it your birthday? Let's take a quick look at famous people also celebrating their birthday today. Noah Schnapp is 22. Bill Byers on Stranger Things. ASAP, ASAP Rocky is 38. Ashley Simpson is 42. Neve Campbell is 53. She was Sidney Prescott in the Scream movies. And from the Backstreet Boys, Kevin Richardson is 55. If it's your birthday, happy birthday from all your friends here at Ultra 90.1.

0: Ultra 90.1 on this Feel Good Saturday, October the 3rd. It's about that time for me to head on out the door, but not before I give you a quick look at the weather. For tomorrow on Sunday, expected to be mostly cloudy with a couple of showers and thunderstorms scattered throughout the RGV. Going to be very humid with highs to range between 82 to 86 degrees. Today we'll have variable cloudiness with widely separated thunderstorms. Going to be humid again with highs expected at around 89 degrees. Once again, good luck to the UT RGV Vaqueros as they're back on the road tonight against East Texas A&M. And I remind you to tune in tonight for play-by-play action using your free Radio Para Mi app or right here on Ultra 90.1. Good luck to the Cowboys and the Texans tomorrow as well and all the Valley High School football team. 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Only good vibes. Peace out. Bye, bye,
1: 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Hey, Mr. DJ, put a record on. 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
2: Good evening, everyone. A pleasant good evening, everyone. And this is another broadcast here on UTRGV Football. We are coming to you at the home of the East Texas A&M Lions. And the UTRGV Vaqueros are here to take them on in the rain. Joe Bowling with you. Yes, Jonathan Medina is making his way up the stairway. He'll be joining me on the pregame show here momentarily. Vaqueros come in with a record of 2-2 overall and a 1-1 record in conference play. East Texas A&M Lions have a record of 1-4 overall and 1-2 in conference play. Vaqueros coming off a bye week and a victory prior to that, and are looking to get things rolling here in this portion of the season, in which they have this game here on the road and then next week at home and some tough opponents coming up. They want to tune things up here today in this one. The wind and the rain are the conditions that we have to talk about here right out of the gate. It's been raining up here. Right now, there's no rain coming on the field, and Jonathan Medina has made his way up the stairway. Welcome to the pregame show, my friend, and step right in. Vaqueros taking on the Lions here. Important game for the Vaqueros.
3: Absolutely. A very, very important game for the Vaqueros. Earlier in the season, they lost the one game, so now every single game is extra, extra important.
2: So this Vaquero team comes in. They had that bye week. They had a win, and talk about the importance of now getting back on track for the Vaqueros here, Jonathan.
3: Yeah, it's so, so important. They still have a chance of having playoff success. They have a chance of being towards the top of the conference. But if they were to lose today, that would take them towards the bottom of the conference. That would take them to where they do not want to be. That's where us as fans do not want them to be. We want them to be at the top, ready to go, maybe make a shot at the playoff. You want to stay alive so that way at the end you have a shot.
2: From a statistic perspective, the Vaqueros look to be the heavy favorite in this ball game. They were victorious last year in the matchup between these two teams, and we'll break down the stats and more. Again, it's cloudy, it's been raining, it's windy. We're in North Texas. It's UTRGV Football and East Texas A&M Lions and the Vaqueros. 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
2: Back here in Commerce, Texas, UTRGV football on a Saturday night here in the month of October as we have got a typical-looking fall football night. Prepping here as UTRGV football is in town to take on the Lions. Jonathan Medina to my left-hand side. The Lion team, this is their second year now as a full member of NCAA Division I. They completed a season a year ago. They're much like UTRGV. Unlike UTRGV being brand new, they entered into Division I play same time and looking to get on track here on their home field, which if you're looking at a way to get at this UTRGV team, Jonathan, don't look to get them at home, but you might get them on the road. The Lions have to focus in there first.
3: Absolutely. Last week, the Vaqueros, they snapped their two-game losing streak. Helps when you have a home game where the Vaqueros have not lost one in the history. But when we go on the road, it's often a little bit different. So today, we're on the road. Today, the weather is really the first game where it truly is very, very wet conditions for these Vaqueros in the history of them playing.
2: I talked about statistics going into the first break, and in this one, Jonathan, statistics don't often always tell the entire story, but in this one, there's some big numbers that have to be looked at as these two teams get ready to tee it off here. 271 yards average through the air for the Vaqueros per game, 206 yards per game on the rushing, 478 yards of offense, 28.8 points a game for the Vaqueros. On the flip side, you're looking at a team that averages 350 yards a game overall. Mix it up with 154 on the rushing side, 196 on the passing side, and scoring just 16.8 points per game. So looking at just the offenses, Jonathan, UTRGV, you got to put a big check mark on there. They have the capabilities of lighting up the scoreboard against this team.
3: Absolutely. They're giving up 30 points a game. The Vaqueros average just under 30 points a game. So I imagine today that matchup is going to be in the Vaqueros' favor. You might look at the Vaqueros and say the offensively they had a good day if they scored 35, 40 points here tonight.
2: I want to look at another thing, and that's the defensive stats. The Vaqueros come in averaging opponents only get 115 yards on the ground and 208 through the air. That's 323 yards. But the bigger number is that the defense is stingy, limiting opponents to just 21.5 points a game. On the other side, you're looking at a team that is giving up better than 368 yards of total offense and 30 points a game. So when you look at, okay, well, maybe the defense can set the tone, Vaqueros' defense, again, can take control of this football game.
3: Yeah, it should look like what it did last year. Last year, they took an early touchdown against us, but then the rest of the game was basically the Vaqueros the rest of the way. I imagine

0: today if it plays out the way that the paper, we have the paper right in front of us. I'm folding it right now. If it goes the way it goes on paper, the Vaqueros should have a big victory today.
1: Vaqueros will be starting quarterbacks again, and we'll be talking about that. I watched them warming up out there, and you will find out the same time I do who indeed steps on the field to start this one. We're on a pregame show. We're in Commerce, Texas. It's the East Texas A&M Lions at home taking on UTRGV and the Vaqueros. We'll be right back with more. 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
8: We are back here in Commerce, Texas. It's a Saturday, and the clouds covering... Lights have been on. We got here around 2:30 in the afternoon, Jonathan. The lights were already on at the stadium, and they better be, because there's no such thing as sunshine up here in North Texas today. Talk about conditions, not necessarily field conditions because of the fact we have a turf, but let's talk about conditions for these two teams to play here tonight.
9: Well, it's definitely the wet is still out there on the field. It has not let up. There's been a bit of a haze. So a little bit of soft rain, but earlier in the day, it was raining heavy, heavy, heavy.
8: The Lions started the season. They took on Mercer on the road, lost 23-15, lost then to Stephen F. Austin 44-7. Their win on the season was against Northwestern State. And then they've followed that up with losses at Tulsa, at McNeese State. And McNeese State was a loss of 27-24, and there's where I want to get to the comparison. The Vaqueros show what they can do against McNeese State, who beat this team.
9: Absolutely. So the Vaqueros, that score against Tulsa is a higher-level program. So that 42-0, it's hard to figure out how to look at this Lions team. But when we look at that game against McNeese, then we could start observing

0: how we did versus McNeese versus how they did. And we performed. I would expect that today we should be heavily favored.
1: The Caros racking up points and doing it using the offense on the ground through the air. Jonathan, later on in the season, the team is going to have to utilize both facets of the offense. But do they use this as a tune-up game and maybe look to refine what they're doing on the running game and get that shored up?
0: Well, I think the last game, the running game, is really what carried them through the game. Whether it be the quarterback scrambles, whether it be we have multiple running backs that have shown they can knock off big yards. Last week when we were going through the game, it was like, oh, it looked like Carroll was in the lead. Then it looked like Dement was in the lead. And now we have a strong backfield. It really feels like a race between those two. We also have another great, talented running back. And so these guys out there have been doing a fantastic job. That might be what I thought this season would look a little more like. The first year we saw them just airing the ball out all the time. This year, seems like it's a little more balanced, and that's what seems to be working for UTRGV here in this season.
1: The Caros had a two-game losing streak, and Jonathan, do you think that sent a message to the players that this season was going to be perhaps even more of a challenge than last year, and how they've responded?
0: Well, the way they responded is exactly what you want. I would say going into the game last week, that's what we're trying to figure out. How would they respond? The very first losing streak in program history, or the first time they go and have a losing record, would that be something that tanks the team? Instead, we saw them respond last week. Now it's up to them to keep the momentum going forward. You don't want to go right back to where you start having a losing record once again.
1: The crowd is going to be filing in, and as I was walking around the area today, the signs are up. This is homecoming tonight for the Lions, and yet you look on the visitor side, which we're in the press box here at the visitor side, UTRGV, the following is here. They're going to have some fan support as well.
0: They're going to have some fan support. They're here. They got their umbrellas. They got their orange ponchos on everywhere. The Vaqueros, you'll see orange just about everywhere we go.
1: We'll take another break, and when we come back, we'll get you closer to this one. We'll talk about the Southland Conference and more. We'll be right back after this. This is UTRGV Football on the Vaquero Sports Network.
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5: We are back here in Commerce, Texas on our pregame show. The score clock reads 12 minutes and counting as the preparations continue for the kickoff of this one. UTV Vaqueros on the road taking on this Lions team of East Texas A&M. And let's talk about the Southland Conference, as this is a conference game. Vaqueros trying to go 2-1 in conference play, and this East Texas A&M Lions team trying to punch a win. But already games being played, and the big one this week, as far as I'm concerned, is Incarnate Word. They're at Stephen F. Austin today. Stephen F. Austin, I still say Lamar may be the favorite, but Stephen F. Austin on my slate is the team to beat. Right now, Incarnate Word playing close in the first quarter, 14-3. Let's talk about, first of all, your thoughts right there, Jonathan. Incarnate Word at Stephen F. Austin.
6: I agree with you, Joe. I believe that Stephen F. Austin is the team to beat. I know a lot of people also have some other teams that could potentially go up there, but to me, Stephen F. Austin, they're 5-0 right now overall. They're 2-0. Right now they have a small lead over Incarnate Word, but the game just started about an hour ago. And so an hour into the game, they have a small lead. I imagine they finish that game. That'll put them at 3-0 in the conference. That would bring Incarnate Word down to us being tied with the 1-whatever our record turns out to be tonight, or they'll have one game less than us, so that we'll be a slight head on the numbers. But essentially, we'll be in the group of all of the one-loss people. And so if we could win tonight, that keeps us in the running to be right behind Lamar, right behind Stephen F. Austin.
5: Nichols at Houston Christian. That's a 6 o'clock kickoff. The Northwest 6 o'clock kickoff a little bit later on. McNeese at LSU, and that's a 6:45 kickoff, and McNeese is going over there to get a paycheck. I won't talk about the competitive level that they'll have to bring. That'll be near miraculous if they pull something off at LSU. But let's go back and look at Lamar. Again, you start looking at measuring teams in the conference, and you can start talking about who's played who and how did we do when you talk about the Vaqueros. Well, Lamar made a statement last week, and they rolled over the team that beat the Vaqueros earlier this season.
6: Yeah, them rolling over that team makes it feel like they have the bump above us. But again, we still have to go play them on the field. Last year, we played them at their house. They'll have to come to the Vaqueros. So that could be a critical, critical game later on.
5: That was Nichols, and Nichols was allowed 54 points against Lamar. National anthem being played. We're going to take a break. We're going to come back with an extended session after this one, my friends. We'll be right back. This is UTRGV football on the Vaqueros Sports Network.
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3: We are back here on the pregame show, UTRGV football, on a Saturday night. Thanks for tuning in wherever you may be. We're in Commerce, Texas. And Jonathan, I made the drive. You made the drive. Our adventure included a flat tire on the Beltway trying to get around Austin, and that was an adventure. So the adventure begins on the football field, but fans traveled here again. You can see them still filing in. UTRGV fans are following this football team on the road.
4: Yeah, I would say right now, before the game starts now, it is their homecoming. There is tailgates out there. But for right now, it feels almost even out here on the field. Now, they have 100 or so people that are in a band that are there on the field right now waiting for the football teams to come in. But on a day like this where the weather is bad, sometimes people, they start having fun under the tents, and they might say, well, maybe I don't want to go under in these conditions.
3: You also look at this football game from a momentum-building angle, and that is UTRGV lost those two games in a row, as they lost at UTSA and then lost at Nichols in a close ball game. One against McNeese, took the bye. Have a winnable game here against East Texas A&M. Another winnable game at home a week from tonight against Southeastern. And then they're on the road for a couple of games at Incarnate Word and Central Arkansas. But by the time they go on the road again, Jonathan, they do what they're supposed to do. And this is the importance of getting focused on this game and getting it done. They could be back on a three-game winning streak and right there in contention to say, we're going to challenge for a playoff spot.
4: Absolutely, and that just makes the environment in the locker room, you're way more confident when you go into a game like that against nationally ranked opponents later on in the season. If we can have those kind of wins, it'll create the kind of momentum, it'll create the kind of confidence, it'll create the kind of championship environment that you want around a program like this.
3: Lions make their way onto the field, running out of the tunnel. They're coming out on the right side or the north side of the stadium as we take a look. Wind is blowing across the field, and the Vaqueros are lined up on the far side. They'll be coming across out of the same end zone on the opposite end. And that's interesting because the Lions run out of the tunnel on the visiting side, and the Vaqueros are going to come onto the field from behind the home stands, which is an odd transition here on this one. The blue smoke of the Lions, and they have got all the fan-level atmosphere created. I'm still looking out there. They may be late arrivers, but, Jonathan, there's not a big crowd following this Lions team, even on homecoming.
4: No, and maybe some of it is that the way the Vaqueros played last year, maybe people don't want to come and see that happen again. They're not having the best season. So I would expect, just like we talked before, that the Vaqueros should win big here tonight, and then they have winnable games at home, creating that momentum that we just talked about a little bit a moment ago.
3: Final.

0: come back, it'll be the kickoff. 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
7: We are back here, and the teams have made their way onto the football field. UTRGV will be kicking the ball off. They'll be going right to left, and the Lions of East Texas A&M will be going left to right. Lions in the dark uniforms with the blue and the gold helmets. UTRGV on the road in the orange pants, white jerseys, orange lettering. Football teed up. Vaqueros kicking off from the 35-yard line, and we are officially underway. High, deep kickoff, but this is returnable by the Lions. Now they'll step a yard back and bring it out. Across the 5 to the 10, they won't get to the 15-yard line. Quick coverage that time by the Vaqueros. Coming in to make the stop was Kimoni Archer.
8: Yeah, right there. Great job by the Vaqueros. Right, they had a free player going right down the middle, squares up good, makes the tackle. So they will have to start. The Lions will have to start all the way from the 13-yard line. They'll have to go 87 yards to get into the end zone.
7: Lion offense has struggled. We brought that up during the pregame show. Averaging 350 yards of total offense, 196 through the air, 154. So they're not going to be a team that you say just stop the run or stop the pass. And you're okay. They've shown they can cover ground from the offense from both perspectives. And before they even put the football down, the officials are marching backwards after the return. And this is going to be a penalty that takes the ball now down to the 14-yard line. They had all ran out expecting to start at the 24, and they decoyed. The official said, no, sir, you never made it to the 15, and so away we go. Left to right for the Lions as we take a look. They're at their own 15-yard line on first down. The quarterback is Eric Rodriguez. He'll look to throw. Swings it out on the right side. It's caught there by Andres Lewis, and that's good enough for a pitch and cast of 8 yards.
8: Yeah, we're giving up a lot of space on that side, so they just go and take advantage of that. Does the offense for East Texas A&M. There was just a lot of space there, so they attack the coverage of number one,

0: Neal had to make the tackle. Had TJ Neal not made that tackle there, he might have been able to take it to the house, as there weren't many defenders out there on the edge. And so after saying that their offense has been struggling, they have two big plays to start this game.
1: Quay Middlebrooks out of Tupelo, Mississippi, is the back in the backfield on this first down play. And Rodriguez looks to throw, slings it out. Another pass completed, this time on the left-hand side. Sean Salas, one of his tight ends, catches, gets close to first down yardage. That's a 9-yard gain.
0: And it seems like right now, so far, the Vaqueros defense, we're giving them those outside throws. And so far, they have been able to take advantage, has the East Texas A&M offense.
1: Salas, the second receiver to catch a pass. He's a 6'4", 240-pound target, a junior. And he's coming out of Carrollton, Texas. Second and one, a lot of options here for the Lions on the opening drive. 13:25 to go in the first quarter, scoreless. Vaqueros show a blitz on the right side. They'll run right up the middle, and not much there. Vaqueros shut that run down. First guy coming through for the Vaqueros, and that's going to be Atzel Chavez again.
0: And first negative play, or really it goes down to about the for a zero gainer. So big third down right here. The East Texas A&M offense has been moving, but it could stop them here right now at midfield if the Vaqueros defense can play the way we have been seeing them play this season.
1: That was TJ Neal, by the way, to come in on the stop for the Vaqueros. Third and one for the Lions on the opening drive. They started inside the 15. They've moved it outside their own 40 and need another yard to keep this drive going. Rodriguez sends a man in motion from the left to the right. They'll want to hand it off, but a whistle blows. And it's going to be a timeout called by the Lions prior to that snap. And immediately we're going to try to find our spotter and find out if this is a full timeout. And indeed, it will be. And we will be right back with more. This is UTRGV Football on the Vaqueros Sports Network.
2: ¿Sabes qué pasa cuando México invierte en energía?

0: Estado. Gobierno de México.
1: Back here, quick timeout called by the Lions, and now to action. Third and one, man in motion left to right. They'll fake the handoff, now hand it off to the tailback, and running up the middle. Once again, it's a carry by Kay Middlebrooks, and he is going to get a first down by about a half a yard.
2: And they get it by about half a yard. There was a mix-up. They were running a jet sweep action. That was just a fake, but he does run into his quarterback on the handoff. So I thought the Vaqueros were going to get a break on that one, but he gets just enough for the first down.
1: Tanner Harrison was coming across in motion, and he got there about the same time the snap did, and quarterback handed off, and two guys were wanting to take that handoff for the Lions. That they moved the ball. First down from their own 44-yard line, 11:55 to go in the first quarter, scoreless ball game here in Commerce. Rodriguez keeps it on his own, runs forward. He gets wrapped up, stretches forward, gains a yard. Vaqueros had guys penetrating through that offensive line in the second, in the backfield on that play.
2: Yeah, he gets taken down by number 91, Hank Filamar, who's a 6'4", 250-pound senior out of Orlando, and he gets the first sack of the game. But it looked like a design run, so I'm not sure if it'll go as an official sack there. He ran pretty quickly as soon as he got the ball.
1: Second down, and they did give him a yard gain. So second and one or nine for the Lions. And they'll look to run it. It's Middlebrook, right side. He's got some room across the 50, down to the Vaquero 45, stretches forward to the 44-yard line. And Middlebrook, another nice carry to start this ball game.
2: And so far, the offensive line for East Texas A&M has been able to open the gaps for the rushers here tonight. So not a lot of moments like we were used to where they are getting knocked back normally by our defensive line or they're holding up. Here, they're opening those gaps.
1: First and 10, now in Vaquero territory at the 44. Rodriguez, empty backfield, drops back to throw. Pressure comes, hit him, and he goes down. That's a sack by the Vaqueros.
2: And he gets hit. We blitzed, and then he decides to try to run. He would have had some free space behind him, but the entire pocket collapsed on that play. So we had several players there in on that tackle for the Vaquero defense. We had just completely collapsed.

0: both defensive tackles, the defensive ends, a blitzing linebacker, felt like they all got in on that sack. You may have to cut that sack into five.
1: Second and 15 now for the Lions on the opening drive. 10 minutes to go in the first quarter. Lions at the Vaquero 48. Rodriguez sends a receiver going right to left. They'll hand it off to Middlebrooks. He's got blockers out front, left side, cuts it upfield, ends up gaining only two. There were blockers out there, but the Vaquero defenders slipped through the blocks and brought down Middlebrooks for a low gain of two.
0: Yeah, Spencer Rich was right there following what looked like a bit of a screenplay type of action. He catches it from behind, gets pulled up for about a yard, and then they get a gang tackle going. But Rich was all over him as soon as the play happened.
1: Third down play here. For Rodriguez and the Lions. He'll look to throw, has time, rifles it on the right side, broken up, incomplete pass. Terrific defensive play made there by the Vaqueros in the secondary.
0: And that was DJ Shaw, 5'11 defensive back out of Austin, Texas, or out of Manor High School. It looked like there was a chance that the play was going to get in. Probably gets tackled, dragged out of bounds, but that would have put them in a spot where maybe they go for it on fourth down because of where they are on the field. Instead, because he gets there, breaks it up, makes it incompletion, now the Lions are going to punt to the Vaqueros.
1: Couple of early first downs for the Lions, and East Texas A&M now brings in the punting team, and the Vaqueros will get the ball. They bring pressure on the punter. Gets it away. It's down inside the 5-yard line, and the Vaqueros call a fair catch there at the 5. And they will have their first drive of the football game.
0: I'm not a big fan of the fair catch there at the 5. It looked like it would have hit and gone out of bounds, but there just happens to be the chance that maybe it rolls into the end zone and maybe you get the touchback there, but then you're also risking that it's shorter.
1: Lots of things going on here on this football field. First of all, the live stats, we don't get them. We thought we had them. We don't have them. We don't have a spotter out there on the field. There is a full timeout. We'll be right back. This is UTRGV Football on the Vaquero Sports Network.
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2: Vaqueros get the football at their own 5-yard line to start their first drive of the evening. Adam Jacobson is the quarterback, starts it off with a quick pass out on the right side. Gains 4, 2nd and 6 coming up for UTRGV.
3: Yeah, they started out completely spread out. Then they went into a formation with a tight end and a running back. And from there, they had another player go in motion after that. So they already start coming out pretty crafty here to start.
2: 2nd down and 6, ball still inside the 10 of the Vaqueros. They'll throw again. Jacobson in his own

0: end zone, slings it outside. It's going to be incomplete. Looking out there on the right side, Vaquero's wanting some contact, nothing doing, incomplete pass.
1: He just threw it a little behind Corey Holmes there on that one. So Jacobson to Holmes, we've seen that work this season. Can something work for them to get out of this? It would look good on that first play, but now they're third and about seven to go, and they're way back up into their end zone. That last one, Jacobson, he held the ball. I was a little worried. They had an edge player coming off the edge. I thought maybe he was going to give up a sack that would have been a safety.
0: Two backs in the backfield for Jacobson on third and six for the Vaqueros. Jacobson has two receivers left side, a single receiver to the right side. Now sends in motion left to right. Drops back the throw from his end zone. Looks it outside. It's going to be incomplete into and out of the hands of Corey Holmes.
1: Beautiful, beautiful throw right there into the hands of Holmes. But then just a great effort by the defense. That was number nine, Jai Trawick. He's a 5'11 sophomore out of Dallas from DeSoto High School. The ball was almost all the way in his hands, but he just kept punching and punching and was able to get it out.
0: So the Vaqueros, now after calling that fair catch inside the five and the offense generating just 4 yards, have to punt, and their punter stands in their own end zone with 8:15 to go here in the first quarter of play. Scoreless ball game in Commerce, Texas. Good snap. Kick is away. It's an end-over-end kick. It's going to bounce at the Vaquero 44, fielded there by the Lions, and they'll bring it up. A dangerous catch there on the special teams. They'll gain a yard on that play. Micah Simpson rolled the dice on that one.
1: Yeah, it looked like it had a chance of rolling probably another 5 yards for the Vaqueros, but he just grabbed it while it was on the bounce. Dangerous for them, but they'll have the ball now at the 51-yard line. So because of the offense not doing anything, they go three and out. That gives a very, very short field for the defense. The defense has not been put in this situation very much this season, and so they'll have to play really strong right here.
0: Micah Simpson, we got another timeout on the field. We'll be right back with more. This is UTRGV Football on the Vaquero Sports Network.
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1: Vaqueros fans, the wait is over. 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
3: Back here in Commerce, Texas, UTRGV football. They're on the road taking on East Texas A&M, and the Lions get the football in Vaquero territory. On this drive, they start at the 49, and a quick pass out on the left side, and they'll gain 8 yards all the way down to the 41 already here on this second drive for the Lions in the football game.
4: We're giving up a lot of space on the edge from the cornerback position. Their stance, they're lined up just – they're very far off the ball, so they're just taking the easy throw.
3: Eric Rodriguez, the quarterback. He's out of Houston, Texas. He'll take the snap, play action, drops back to throw. Pressure comes, and they get him and drop him at the 50.
4: And so that'll bring them back about 10 yards.

0: He was waiting for a big play. They ran a double play by the receiver. He was looking over at number four, Micah Simpson. He was guarded by Prosser, and Prosser stayed with him, so he had to hold on to the ball, and the pressure was able to get there.
1: Huge press up front. There were no less than four guys in the backfield surrounding Rodriguez, the quarterback, and dropping for a loss all the way back. It's about a 7-yard loss, so back to the 48 of the Vaqueros. Third down for the Lions. Rodriguez looks to throw, sets up a screen pass. It's caught, and the tailback breaks a couple of tackles. And what running that time by Middlebrooks, and he may get a first down.
0: Yeah, really, really aggressive play by one of our linebackers, or maybe the safety. Gets there right as he catches it, but he's able to catch it, hold on, roll off, and then he gets hit right around the first down marker, but he's able to pull forward there. Screenplay worked out for them. They kind of ran a double screen, one to the right side, one to the left side. The one on the left ends up getting them that long first down.
1: Second drive of the ball game for the Lions of East Texas A&M, and they're in Vaquero territory down at the 38-yard line. First down, 6 minutes to go here in the first quarter. They'll run it left side. New tailback this time. That's Major McBride. McBride rumbles forward, ends up gaining 7 on the left side.
0: Yeah, the left side of the offensive line didn't push that far, but they were able to hold on to their blocks. And so when McBride broke off to the left side, there was really no one there to make a tackle until he had already gone about 6-7 yards.
1: Second down, 3 yards to go, and a timeout on the field. And right now it's just going to be a full timeout. They'll take a break. 5:44 to go, first quarter. Scoreless ball game. Lions at the 31 of UTRGV. When we return, this is UTRGV football on the Vaquero Sports Network.
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0: go and Dallygas.
1: A ton of more notes. I could have some. We are back here in Commerce, Texas, and after a timeout because of an injury, one of the Vaqueros went down. He came off the field, and they ran a quick play. A third down and three coming up for the Lions. And right now, Jonathan, 5:06 to go here in the first quarter. This is a big third down.
2: Absolutely. We're about to get into red zone territory. If they get this first down, they'll be right on the edge of it. So we need to make a stop here on third down.
1: Quarterback is Eric Rodriguez. He keeps Middlebrook in the backfield. He'll keep it. Run left-hand side. Ducks under a tackler, and that should be enough for a first down. Eric Rodriguez gets it done with his legs.
2: He does. It was a read play, so he makes the read. No one on that side. There's a nice gap for him to take, and he gets –

0: just enough for the first down. He got across, and he dove down onto the ground, making sure to keep himself out of any hits. He's already taken a hit a few moments ago.
1: Ball marked down at the 28 of UTRGV. 4:20 and counting here in the first quarter. Scoreless ball game. Lions offense has been on the field for most of this quarter. Run it right side this time. Cutting on the outside is Middlebrooks. Brought down as he gets down to the 22-yard line, and that's strong running again by Middlebrooks.
0: And just something that we have not seen very much from the Vaqueros all season long, it feels like every run play they're giving up about 4 or 5 yards here. And so they'll need to change this up. They'll need to start making some stops as it's just steps away from that red zone.
1: Lions not trying to run up the middle either. They're getting to the outside against the Vaqueros. They line up this time with three receivers on the left-hand side, which is the far side of the field, as they have the line of scrimmage on the right hash mark at the Vaquero 24. Look to throw, sling a pass out, receiver catches, yards after the catch, down inside the 15, down around the 10-yard line. Tanner Henderson came back to get the ball and then advanced forward. He had a lot of cushion.
0: He had a lot of cushion, and they're spotting it all the way up at the 8-yard line. So he gets them all the way down by the goal line. Just the outside edges, there's quite a few plays where they've just taken advantage of getting that easy throw to the outside. That one, he breaks it for a big gain.
1: East Texas A&M saying, go ahead and look at the stats and look at all those numbers, and then tell us we're on our home field and we don't have a chance. Right now, they're at the 8 of the Vaqueros, 3 minutes to go in the first quarter. Rodriguez takes a snap, hands it off. It's going to be a running play by McBride. McBride bounces it outside, and he is in the end zone for a touchdown for the Lions.
0: One of our defensive linemen, House, had his hands on him but was not able to bring him down, as they're just able to make those edge plays. You mentioned it before. These run plays are going to the outside over and over. That's what we're seeing. The around the tackle, off tackle, they're just having a lot of success, and they get their first touchdown of the night.
1: A short field to work with for the Lions, and they go 49 yards on the drive. And the extra point coming up on their homecoming night, 2026 version. The kick is away, and it is
0: false start,
1: blown dead. So they'll go 5 yards further back for this extra point.
0: Now, here the weather does come into play. You start going a little bit farther away. Just watched in the Notre Dame game, I think both teams failed at an extra point because of wet weather.
1: Wind is blowing across the field as the kicker is looking into it. It's blowing from left to right across the goalpost. They'll spot the ball down at the 15-yard line. This is for the extra point. He's got plenty of leg into that, and it sails through. Touchdown, Lions. Extra point good. 7-0 your score, and we'll be right back with more Vaqueros trailing. This is UTRGV football on the Vaqueros Sports Network.
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3: It's game day, Raising Cane's. 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The only play you're running is chicken. So what combo are you picking? 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Raising Cane's Chicken Fingers, one love.
4: The Carroll football, they're trailing 7-0 here in the first quarter. They'll run a play from scrimmage, and you're looking at an inspired football team playing against the Vaqueros. No gain, as a matter of fact, a loss on the play. And Jonathan, right now the wake-up call has been sent. Vaqueros are being hit right in the mouth to start this ball game.
5: And on that one, our quarterback got hit right in the mouth by Duncan Parham. He's a 240-pound defensive lineman who grabbed our quarterback. They're running kind of a QB lead draw, a lot or draw lead play there.
4: Jacobson on 2nd and 12 for the Vaqueros. Takes it, hands it off. They'll run it right side with Carroll, and there is no room. He may get back to the line of scrimmage, and instantly it's 3rd and 12 coming up for UTRGV. 2:05 to go in the first quarter, and the Lions are just chopping at the bit to get good field position again, get the offense right back out there.
5: Last year they took a 7-point lead, and then it was all Vaqueros. Tonight they're deciding so far here on this drive, saying we're not going to do that again. We learned from last year.
4: Empty backfield for Jacobson on 3rd and 12 for the Vaqueros. 3 receivers left side, 2 receivers right. Deep drop. He has time. Now pressure comes. Gets rid of the football downfield, and it's going to be nearly intercepted. Incomplete pass, and the Vaqueros are going to have to punt the football for a second time here in this first quarter.
5: 2-3 and outs here as that ball was just a little bit underthrown. He was trying to hit Kyron Lee. Kyron Lee had about a half step on the player, and I couldn't tell if the ball or if Lee just dropped it or if it was underthrown a bit. But either way, the result is 2-3 and outs to start this game, and they're now going to give the ball back probably around midfield.
4: Orion Kupu made the play on the defensive in the secondary. Here's a punt, a high spiraling kick by the Vaqueros. This is a good one. Drops the return man back inside his 30. Now brings it across the 30 and is drilled right back to the 30-yard line. Inspired tackle that time by UTRGV. That's Landon Gascap who came in to make that tackle.
5: Huge hard hit. You could hear the crowd make a noise. They went, ooh, here on the field as that punt was also inspired because that gets them all the way over to the 30-yard line when we were basically at our 10, 15-yard line on our end.
4: It flips the field. It brings the Lions offense back onto the field here in the first quarter, and they have had dominating time of possession here in this first quarter of play. They lead 7-0 and right now going back to work. And as I talked about, you don't key on just runs or in the passing game. They've been doing it both ways against this Vaquero defense thus far. 1st and 10 for Rodriguez. Takes a snap, he turns, hands it off. They'll run it up the middle, and there's room across the 35-yard line to the 36. Ove Middlebrooks, or K Middlebrooks again, with that run.
5: Now, we were saying that they're getting a lot of openings on the sides, off tackle. That time they run right down the middle, right down to the Vaqueros. I did notice that our DBs were playing a little bit tighter, so maybe we're not going to give them those easy throws on the outside.
4: It also has opened up some stuff in the middle by all the success they've had running the football to the outside and the edge. Now they'll run it again, this time up the middle, and they get some blocks. And out across the 45-yard line, stumbling there is Middlebrooks. Had he not stumbled,

0: he may be scoring.
1: Yeah, right there, Jackson Wade gets just a hand on his foot. He stumbles out another 6 yards past that moment where he grabbed his foot, but had he been able to stay up, he might have been able to take it to the house. The Vaqueros blitzed on the backside there, so they took a linebacker out of the play on their own through the play call.
0: First and 10 now for the Lions, and they'll run it a third time in a row. Middlebrook just ducks his head this time, got short yardage. Earlier in drives, they had been running outside, left, outside, right. This time it's three runs right up the middle against the Vaqueros. This time they shut it down after a two-yard gain. And that ends the first quarter of play just like that. UTRGV trailing 7-0, and the Lions have the football. We'll be right back. This is UTRGV football on the Vaqueros Sports Network.
2: 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UTRGV Vaquero Mania is running wild once again, and the Bird

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6: 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It's Vaqueros. 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
7: High school football game I've ever called in my life, and I've called a bunch of them.
8: We are back here, and we are in Commerce, Texas. I was talking to Jonathan off the camera there that it's been a long time, me calling football games, and I had one crazy high school game on Thursday that became the most dominating game I've ever called in my life. I'll expand on that perhaps sometime on social media, my friends. Jonathan, right here, right now, all focus on what the Lions did to Vaqueros in the first quarter of this one.
9: Well, aside from that last play right there on that at the end of that quarter, the Vaqueros, the defensive line, the linebackers, they held up the offense from getting pushed back. But so far in the first quarter, we weren't expecting it. They've been pushing this Vaquero defense back and getting big or chunk plays by this offense, 5, 6, 7 yards on a regular basis. So they stopped them there on first down for only 2 yards, which feels like a big stop so far in this game.
8: 2 minutes, 51 seconds into the left in the first quarter when the Lions scored the first points and only points thus far of this football game. And now they're coming up here with a second down and 8 from their own 46 as we start the second quarter of play. Rodriguez takes a snap. It's a wild snap. He'll get it, hand it off. They might gain 1 on the play. They're very fortunate in that case that Rodriguez got that snap and actually handed it off to Major McBride.
9: Yeah, the snap was high. Rodriguez is not the tallest quarterback out there. Rodriguez stands at 5'10", but he was able to get up there quick and get down, hand the ball off to make get them about 1 yard. So it'll be 3rd and about 7 here on this one.
8: And Middlebrook was lined up to his right side, and he had to reach in front of Middlebrook and jump to get that snap. 3rd down and 6. Another bad snap. Rodriguez gets it, steps up in the pocket, and here comes

0: the Vaqueros, and they drop him.
1: Then that dropping him was number 35, Josh Casciola of the Vaquero defense, but there was quite a few other defenders. He dodged from one direction right into the sack.
0: You see some added energy as that defensive unit makes their way onto the sideline for UTRGV. As they get the stop and they force a punt for the East Texas A&M Lions. Vaqueros send a return man back inside their 15-yard line. Punt is away, and it's a good one. A high spiraling kick inside the 10. They'll get it to the 5, and now get hit outside the 4. Will not get back to the 5-yard line. At Lions, special teams gets the job done again.
1: And right there, number one, Gunnar Naviar, he caught it, made some plays, broke about 3 tackles to gain 0 yards there.
0: He started 10 yards up the field. There's a timeout on the field, and we'll take break number 10. We'll be right back. This is UTRGV Football on the Vaquero Sports Network.
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6: UTRGV football, and their offense back on the football field, and they've had six plays from scrimmage on offense other than the two punting plays, and of those, four of the six have been Jacobson standing in his end zone to take a snap. He does so again here, hands it off, and positive yards out across the 10-yard line for the Vaqueros. You talk about field position, the Vaqueros have had none thus far here in this first half.
7: Absolutely. The last two drives have started inside of their 10-yard line, or I think even inside the 5-yard line. And so them getting to the 12-yard line here feels like breathing room for them.
6: TJ Dement to the right side in the backfield of Aiden Jacobson, the quarterback for the Vaqueros. Second down and four. Ball just outside the 11. Jacobson on a long count, takes it, hands it off to Dement, bounces it outside, gets hit, does not get back to the line of scrimmage. If he did, it was by stretching forward. Third down coming up for UTRGV, and this offense just needs to get a first down, first and center.
7: Absolutely. Right now, they're in danger of three drives and three and outs here, so they need to get this first down. It's 3 yards, very manageable, so let's see what they can do here, what the play call will be. But two handoffs to Dement got them to have 7 yards, a manageable, but the last one was basically for zero, so we have one real positive play basically the whole game.
6: Jacobson has yet to complete a pass yet in this football game. It's third down. We got 12-16 to go in the second quarter. Dement to his right-hand side. Receiver goes in motion left to right for the Vaqueros. Two receivers wide left. Jacobson to throw. He's got time. Over the middle, that's going to be nearly intercepted. Knocked away. Incomplete pass. Defender made another terrific play.
7: And that was number 26 of the defense not listed in the program.

0: but 26 was able to get his hand just on it. It did get into Kyron Lee's chest plate a little bit, but it looked like it had already had contact by a hand or so.
1: And when have we ever called a football game in which three possessions and the Vaqueros have not completed a pass? Punting time for UTRGV. Punter stands inside his end zone. And the Lions should get great field position again on this exchange. The punt is away, and it's off the side of a foot, but a whistle blows before it, and this may come back.
0: It may end up being in the favor of the Vaqueros because that punt only went about 20 yards total, and it had a backspin towards the Vaqueros. And so we may get lucky that the false start could turn into more field position, but we'll have to see how they return it.
1: It means that the punter for the Vaqueros, Nathaniel Wallace Dilling, is going to have to stand deeper in his end zone to take a snap. He'll be much closer to the back of the end zone than the front to receive this snap here. 12:03 to go, second quarter. Vaqueros punting to the Lions. Good snap. Kicker gets it away. It's a low wobbly kick in Vaquero territory. Fielded at the 45, now to the 40. Penalty flag behind this return out around the 36-yard line. They'll bring him down. Two penalty flags on the field, one behind the return men and one in front.
0: Yeah, one was outside over here where it looked like probably a hold by the player trying to block the gun or the coverage. But then there was another one. There was a big pile of players there where there was also the contact on the hit. Definitely not a face mask. He just bounced off of a big pile, so no face mask. But my guess is different holding calls.
1: It will be a hold call on the return. And so rather than having the ball at the UTRGV 35, the Lions will have it at their own 40. And this is a timeout. We'll be right back. 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
1: Vaqueros fans, the wait is over. 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
1: Back here in Commerce, Texas, the Lions of East Texas A&M lead 7-0. They have the football. They'll run it to the right side. Middlebrook runs away from a tackle, runs through another, ends up gaining yards. Hitting the backfield, though, Jonathan, ended up gaining three.
2: Yeah, he almost was taken down by Connor Kerrigan, our defensive end. Got some penetration on the side, but was just able to escape. We're told that there is some rain on the field, so there's moisture out there. So I may have just been able to slip out from being a little wet on the being tackled in previously in the game. So it's hard to keep on grabbing a wet player.
1: Yeah, Spotter told us it's raining, but the fans on the stands aren't running for cover, and I don't see any windshield wipers going much on the cars going past us. Here's a pass play of a

0: the middle, and that's going to be nearly picked off. Incomplete pass. Quarterback was hit. Rodriguez dropped as he threw that football. Vaqueros had a better chance to catch it, just didn't come up with it.
1: Almost intercepted. It was overthrown. He did have a player. It would have been a tough throw to get it there, but then he overthrows it, so the Vaqueros almost end up picking it off. Diving catch attempt, but again, diving catch attempt, the defensive player on a wet field, a little difficult to make that happen.
0: 11:16 to go in the first half. 7-0 to score. East Texas A&M on top and facing 3rd and 7. Utah RGV defense a chance to get off the field again. Rodriguez to throw. They pick up the rush. He throws it. It's incomplete. Tanner Henderson was open, just missed on the connection.
1: Yeah, we had a zone play, zone defense there, and he got just behind the linebackers. Was open, but a diving throw, and there was pressure. The defensive line got pressure right in Rodriguez's face, so I think that caused the bad throw.
0: So that means it's a punting situation. Ben Meehan has been the guy as the punter. The 6-foot, 196-pound sophomore out of Downington, Pennsylvania, has pinned the Vaqueros inside their 5 twice already here in this ball game. Kellen Sweeney back to return the punt for the Vaqueros, stands near his 12. And a good snap. The kick is away. It's a end-over-end kick. Takes a bounce, a high bounce, and they'll let it roll. Vaqueros trying to pick it up. Now it's a loose football, and it's anyone's game who got it to the 10. The Lions say they got it.
1: Yeah, he tried to catch it. It started rolling really, really fast towards our end zone. He tries making the stop, but then ends up leaving it as a disastrous play, turnover on the 9-yard line.
0: Once, as a return man, you're letting that ball bounce, Jonathan. You just got to get out of the way. It's you to talk about in a film session that why didn't you get it then? Well, I didn't, and we'll talk about that. But when you go back and try to pick it up with traffic coming down on you, now there's a second discussion that'll happen in a film room for the Vaqueros. Now the defense for UTRGV has to come up with something big. First and goal. Nose of the football just across the 10-yard line of UTRGV for the Lions of East Texas A&M, already up 7-0. Rodriguez ready to go. McBride in the backfield. They'll hand it off to McBride, and he'll just rumble forward, takes it down to about the 2, or check that 2-yard gain to the 8.
1: And good job right there by Haygood making the tackle. Had he not made the tackle, he might have been able to take it into the end zone, so good job right there. Solo tackle by Haygood.
0: Second and goal, 10:42 to go in the second quarter. Remember, last year, East Texas A&M scored first, and UTRGV rattled off 21 in a row to head to halftime. Here, 7-0 ball game, and East Texas A&M trying to build on that lead. Second down play for Rodriguez. McBride to his right-hand side. Hands it off. McBride stutter step this time and gets down around the 6-yard line. So third and goal coming up. UTRGV defense, I said they needed to make some kind of play. Jonathan, a field goal is great. They want a turnover here if they can get it.
1: Oh, absolutely. They would love to get a turnover here. But even just stopping them into a field goal, that keeps it at only 10 points. You start going down by 14 here in the situation, it starts putting a lot of pressure on this team. So you want to make, even getting it down to just a field goal would make them happy right here, I believe.
0: The Caros had back-to-back stops on possessions against this Lion offense, which was moving the football early in the game and often. Third down and goal. It's going to be another running play. McBride takes it up the middle. This time McBride is in the end zone for a touchdown for the Lions.
1: And the left tackle, the left guard, did a great job of pushing the pile forward. He gets touched about half a yard away from the end zone, just keeps on going forward. And so now the Vaqueros find themselves in a place where they don't want to find themselves down by 2 touchdowns here with 10 minutes to go in the first half.
0: Just a gift wrap field position. That's what you started with for the Lions. Start a drive at your opponent's 9.5-yard line. Extra point is away and good. And with 9:36 to go here in the first half of play, it is a 14-0 game. UTRGV will get the football and try to gear it up after this. This is UTRGV football on the Vaqueros Sports Network.
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4: UTRGV football on a Saturday here in October, and right now the Vaqueros looking uphill at a 14-0 score. They're on the downside of that. 9:36 to go here in the first half. They'll get the football back after the Lions go on a 3-play, 9-yard drive for a touchdown. Kickoff sails halfway through the end zone, and the Vaqueros will not return it. Jonathan, still 9:36 to go. The Vaquero offense can get it going, but does it need to start this drive right here and now?
5: Yeah, I would say right here, right now. You don't have to necessarily get points on the board, but we have to start getting some first downs. We've basically been shut out of this game completely, so we need to get first downs here. Get the ball rolling a little bit, and you can, at minimum, say, well, we've done some positive.
4: Jacobson in at the quarterback to start the drive from their own 25-yard line for UTRGV. TJ Dement to his right side in the backfield. Two receivers right side. Jacobson hands it off. Dement bounces it left side, and there's nothing doing. He can't turn the corner. Loses two on the play.
5: And so right there on the edge, the defenders, what they basically did was they kept from getting pushed back. It was stretching out to the outside, but they just kept that space there. They kept protecting the edge that no one was going to get around them. And so the Vaqueros end up losing about a yard and a half there.
4: Defensive end Wesley York Jr. got to the outside edge, stepped up, and made everyone run in front of him. And then he knew he had a backside help coming in on that play. Running play here, and that's going to be to the left side once again. And not much room there for Brennan Carroll on the carry. He will gain yards, but right out of the gate. It's now third down and 10 for UTRGV on this drive.
5: And so we've been getting three and out, and this is actually probably our hardest third down of the game that we've had. So we need them to make a big 10-yard play here to get the first down and get us a first down here on this drive.
4: Passing game has been literally non-existent. One completed pass for the Vaqueros thus far here in the first half. Jacobson on third and 10 sends a man in motion, drops back to throw. They pick up the blitz, gets rid of the ball downfield. He's got a man that's caught at the 40-yard line and more down to the 50-yard line. That is a big play for the Vaqueros and move the chains, Kyron Lee.
5: Yeah, Kyron Lee was right behind a defender, and then Jacobson just throws it over the defender into the back. It kind of almost like a broken play, just hit him over the top of it.
4: At the 49 of the Lions, Vaqueros in a hurry-up offense here with 7:49 to go in the half. Quick pass right side, another completed pass, and they'll move it down to the 40-yard line. And suddenly some energy for UTRGV on